0: Fire alarm dispatch and on duty Dudley EMS personnel, as well as cruiser 13985. It's going to be 11 Oxford Ave. It's going to be unit 1 Lima for a mail party. Satan, he's on the floor. He needs help. I'm trying to gather more, but he's not making much more sense. Again, fire alarm dispatch and on duty Dudley EMS personnel, cruiser 13985, respond to 11 Oxford Ave. It's going to be 1 Lima for a mail party on the floor in distress. Time of tone is 20:04.
1: We have to agree with this mail party. It's possibly a Dennis Clark. He has seizure disorders.
2: We've also issue with ETOH.

This is dispatching on duty. What's your EMS personnel? Respond to 338 Thompson Road, Christopher Heights, room 330 for an 88-year-old male party with altered mental status. Patient had slapped a staff member in the face while trying to give medication. Again, fire alarm is dispatching on duty. Webster EMS personnel. Respond to 338 Thompson Road, Christopher Heights, room 330, for an 88-year-old male party with altered mental status. Time of Tillman's 23.

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0: Towards the courthouse, just got a call from a passerby stating that there is a male party that, with an older style pickup truck, half in the road, half out of the road, wearing a flannel t-shirt. Was trying to flag him down when he was going by. States that the male party's in a bad situation. He's looking for a check on him. Might be a possible disabled motor vehicle.

0: Philly 718 control.
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0: that vehicle coming back authorized to a Stephanie Harbor Carlson out of Riverview Lane in Boscobel, Wisconsin. Vehicle coming back to a Volvo XC90, looks like year 2004, color blue.
1: To a Volvo?
0: You said Bravo, Charlie, Tango, 9229, Wisconsin, correct?

0: 85, you all set?
1: Why don't you head down here?
0: Roger.

0: be on duty. I also have a E operator when you're ready. First name Jesse, J-E-S-S-E. Last name Carlson, C-A-R-L-S-O-N. 12-22-81?
1: Yeah.
0: 81.
1: Where is it?

0: Let me pull up a little more. I'm going to put this vehicle in between you.
1: Precision's in route.

0: Control option.
1: Yeah, yeah. It's just, I'm
0: an ID
1: just
0: only.
1: Thanks for coming.
2: Yeah, I'm working on it right now. I entered that information and it came up as somebody different, so I'm just double checking.
0: Crew Chief, I misunderstood him. He was just standing by here with the vehicle. The operator went up to get gas. They just came back here.

0: Thanks a lot. I got a VIN when you're ready.
1: Received 85. Just be advised that mail party you called in is coming back positive too.
0: Control, I don't know what positive Q means. Out of mass.
1: Working that right now. It's unclear.
2: Can I have the last of his social? It looks like it's out of Dudley District from 2021.
0: 2325.
2: Affirm. He's got two. ABD.
0: Control, what are they for again?
2: One is for assault and battery. One is for default warrant for license revoked suspension. We're also getting back a New Hampshire address. He's suspended and only has an SA number out of SMAP.

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1: Medic 4.
0: 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We're going to be clearing Auburn, returning.

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1: One Golf Charlie Hotel Kilo 39 Foxtrot X-ray Papa Echo 219390. Should be a pickup truck. 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
0: We'll get a copy.
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1: It's going to be a Wisconsin truck. 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
2: It's going to be owner off. I'll take the info, please.
3: 37, your white Infiniti is showing expired, non-renew to a G37. Jose Lopez Santiago is active, non-renew out of Thompson Street in Southbridge. Negative wants, no BOP.
2: Received, then I have a passenger when you're ready. Sierra 43153510. That's 431-535-10. I'll take the info too.
3: Lopez is also showing suspended out of 21 Myrtle Ave in Webster. Negative want 30 on the adult.
4: Looks like K3500. Color silver, aluminum and blue, to a Stephen Mimbar out of Wisconsin. It is the VIN number you sent over as well, too.

0: 537.
1: 1.
0: Your passenger does have possession of Class B on his box.
1: Receive.
0: And Andy.

0: 2, which was dismissed, and 1 in 2018. Also, 420 was wondering if you guys were all set.
1: Yeah, we need them.

Fire alarm is dispatching on duty. Foster EMS personnel. Respond to 338 Thompson Road, Christopher Heights, room 301 for an 86-year-old female party who's been vomiting. Again, fire alarm is dispatching on duty. Webster EMS personnel. Respond to 338 Thompson Road, Christopher Heights, for an 86-year-old female party who's been vomiting. Time of tones 2126.

0: 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Metaphor.
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0: control 3074.
1: Control, he's off the air.
2: Control, he's off the air. I believe 20 is in charge.
0: That would be my mistake. 420. 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People looting the donation bins at Salvation Army. What's your pleasure?
1: Log it.

three central. All right, anything has that vehicle. The operator was issued citation. I have a number on you already. 545-872 Alpha Echo, 845-872 AE. It's going to be a citation warning for unregistered.

0: 139, control. Can you just let Officer Sis know I'm going to be coming over to the one? Negative ETOH. Very, very cooperative.
1: If SW brings over a prisoner, he's very cooperative, I'm not ETOH.
2: All set.
3: Room control traffic. 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

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Yeah, 708-2093. That's 708-2093, I'm also.

0: 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Clear Observer 4, defective clip.
1: Yes.
0: Starting to Webster 38416.2.
1: Yeah. 2204.

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0: Welcome to the hospital.
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1: First, you figure.

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1: Marine Chief, I'll let our officers know.

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What he believes to be loud music coming from that area, requesting an officer speak with him.

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0: I have that coming back active to a 2014 Subaru Forester color green to a Daniel Puloit 112472 out of West Springfield. Does look like he is positive 1Q11, and I'm not seeing a bot for him.
1: Roger. I'm going to be stopping that car. Boxer Dave at Oak Street.

0: My apology, my computer is not running correctly tonight. That was one number off. He is not Q11 positive.
1: 36.

0: One through internet control. I'll be clear that it's about reason with Mark Lane's negative impairment.
1: Yes, sir.

0: 261.
1: 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Sees that she just left the bar, and her girlfriend's looking for her. It sounds like she might be looking for to use a phone to call her girlfriend.
0: Appreciate it.

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1: 31.
0: Could you respond to the Harry of 6 Granite Street? I have a caller reporting she estimates approximately 100 people outside. Says they're just being very loud, yelling and screaming. Does not believe them to be fighting, though.

0: 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Control, 85 Slowville.
1: Abram.
0: You ask him if he minds coming over here. If they have another double unit as well. The 100 people is correct.
2: On the way.
0: Thank you.
2: 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They're going to be at 6 Granite Street. 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
1: Main, OLN 0276368. That's Main, OLN 0276368, belonging to a Kyle Leas of Sumner, Maine. The party was involved in a domestic disturbance in North Brookfield and left the home on foot. The party may be operating one of two different vehicles. First, 7 Juliet Foxtrot, Juliet 73. That's MAF-PC 7JFJ73, belonging to a 1972 yellow Ford F-100 pickup. Or Fleet 2, MAF-PC 4 Romeo Bravo Whiskey 91. That's 4RBW91, belonging to a 2011 Hyundai Equis sedan. If located, stop, hold, contact North Brookfield. There is PC to arrest. No known weapons at this time. See, clear, 3 after midnight.

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1: All right, window clear. There's probably well over 100 individuals here. They've since left. Can you just do me a favor and print out all the calls here with this address? Open clear.

0: Could you print this log entry for me so I can provide it to the lieutenant so you can speak with the Nicholas College staff at his next meeting?
1: Where is it?
0: Could you also print the log entry from earlier at 22 Green Street? That would be another Nicholas issue tonight.

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1: Apologies. Correct. 22-5. And 10:45 p.m.

Shumio, the Park Ave at Thompson, with Mass 1-7, November Victor 5-8. They're flagging me down.

0: the passenger in the vehicle who's having some troubles at home. He's going to head down to the station. I'll talk to him there.
1: Is he 20, your copy?
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Control 420, 696. I just took a call from 15 Village Way, apartment 10. Female party states her ex-boyfriend was just there. He's been harassing her. He was trying to get in to the apartment. She said somehow he was able to unlock the door and push the door off the frame. He has since left. She's not sure where he went. He drives a 2026 black Mazda. Male's going to be a Terrell Berry. She's reporting there is a 209A, but it's a no abuse only. If you could just respond out to talk to her, I'll try to get the plate.

0: 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WMS personnel, 149 Center Road, 47-year-old female party, feeling lightheaded and faint. Time again, Maryland dispatching on duty. WMS personnel, 149 Center Road, for the 47-year-old female party, feeling faint and lightheaded. Time of tones, 101.
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2: 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I believe the plate is going to be Mass Reg 4 Romeo Sierra Zulu 62 for RSZ 62 2025 Mazda CX-5 color black.

0: 96037. Who are you sliding over to the village? I think I'm riding down East Main, see if he's in one of the gas stations, then I'll head over there. Let me know if you have any PC for anything.
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0: 20 control.
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0: Alright, that female party's been advised of her options. She's going to go to court on Monday and get that 2098 order revised. You can assign me an AR for this, please, and print a packet out for that male individual.

0: Central 420231.
1: There you are.
0: Street holding block apartments. Can be apartment 301. Calls reporting that there's somebody banging at her door. She's not sure who the party is. All she knows is the first name of Travis. To be a white male with reddish blondish hair. If one of you can stop in the dispatch for the key, she's unable to unlock the door.
1: Anyway.
2: Three, seven, seven, seven, seven.

0: 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Was that still actively happening while she was calling?
1: With her, she said that he was still there.
0: Alright, we're gonna be out.
2: 20's out.
0: Six, same traffic.

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1: Good night.

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0: Opening it now.

Fire alarm dispatching the on-duty Webster EMS personnel. Respond 24 Patterson Road. 77-year-old male, 97-year-old male, difficulty breathing. Again, fire alarm dispatching the on-duty Webster EMS personnel. Respond 24 Patterson Road. 97-year-old male, difficulty breathing. Oxygen at 77. Again, time zone 151.

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0: Call 184 Simon Road, 200 Sportsman's Club. Alarm company reporting burglar alarm, front entry door.
1: Roger. I'll head up over there where the other units try to locate this now.
0: They're still attempting key holders.
2: 2896. Do you want me to head up there with you, or am I good to secure?
1: You get to secure. Thank you, though.

0: So just use caution going through Cranston. EMS is coming through about the same time.
1: Receive. Thank you. Hey, do you want to file him?
2: One. Receive, Ashurian Route 154.

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1: Shellfire is responding to this call.
2: I'm sorry, Medic 2, go again?
1: We're curious if Fire is responding to this call.
0: Down to the state line. GOA unable to locate at this time. I'm going to clear it out.

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0: All right, I just spoke to, I believe, one of the bartenders up here. They were just closing up. It's going to be a Shannon Higgins, 9674. I'll be clear.

0: I'm dispatching on duty. Officer EMS personnel. 745 School Street, Webster Manor. Room 106 B Bravo. 6-year-old female party that pulled out her G-tube. Again, final on dispatching on duty. Webster EMS personnel. 745 School Street, Webster Manor. Room 106 B Bravo. 6-year-old female that pulled out her G-tube. Tone 634.
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0: Could you respond over to 26 Green Street? Male callers requesting assistance checking the upstairs of a duplex. Says there shouldn't be anybody living upstairs, but there was a... He's just up and saw a motion light on, indicating somebody may have gone in there. Just requesting assistance with checking.

0: dispatching on duty, Officer MS Personnel, Cruiser 537, 14 Emil Street, can be apartment number 2, 67-year-old male party, ETOH, fell, hit his head, again, file on dispatching on duty, Officer MS Personnel, 14 Emil Street, can be apartment number 2, 67-year-old male, ETOH, fell, hit his head, time of tone, 245.
1: Fire alarm, 47 to Julian. 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
0: 74 School Street. It's going to be apartment 1L1 Lima. Apartment owner is stating that in that apartment, it sounds like there's an engine running and the occupants are not answering. I had him wait outside for you guys to arrive. He does have a key to the apartment.

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0: Fire alarm, heading for Western South Bridge, Wilkley.

fire alarm dispatching the on-duty Webster EMS personnel respond 1 Scenic Ave, 83-year-old male who fell, unknown injuries at this time. Again, fire alarm dispatching the on-duty Webster EMS personnel respond 1 Scenic Ave, 83-year-old male who fell, unknown injuries, he is conscious, time zone 6:30.

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0: 4 Old Douglas Road, can be the LKQ. 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

0: 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Race Director, Tim. Assistant Race Director, Jim.
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0: Race Coordinator.

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0: Ashland.
1: DCR.
0: DCR, okay.
1: 32, environmental police.
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0: Fire alarm dispatching on duty, Webster EMS. You'll be responding 56 Morris Street, apartment 12. Female to meet you outside, 30 years old, having vertigo. Fire alarm dispatching on duty, Webster EMS, 56 Morris Street, apartment 12, for a 30-year-old female with vertigo.
1: Medic one.

0: 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Environmental Police from Assistant Race Director.
1: MEP on the water.
0: We have a not critically struggling, but swimmer with, you know, at the end of the pack. And we're hoping that you could give them some attention.
1: Water, sir.
0: Yes, near the first buoy. There was a lifeguard, but they might need some relief.
1: Send them a kayak to assist, and we see it.

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1: 30.
0: Rock debris in the roadway in front of the Park Ave Elementary School. You just check that out, please.

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1: Go ahead.
0: All right, looks like some kids or someone was smashing landscape rocks on the sidewalk. 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I moved them back. Are we clear?

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0: Respond over to 7 Arkwright Road for a well-being check. The neighbor called reporting the garage doors have been open for 2 days. The vehicle is in the garage and the animals inside, the cats are crying at the windows, and they have not seen their neighbor for 2 days. You're going to be looking for Sean or Joel. Last time we dealt with him was September 4th.
2: Nice, thanks, receive.

0: Night Touch Control. Alright, he has a roommate. If you could find him on file and see if you can give him a call.
1: There's it.
2: Joe, we were here a couple of weeks ago. May have went to the hospital. I don't know. It's probably logged.
1: All right, I'll take a look.

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1: Good.
0: Your number for an Odell Mitchell. Looks like they had a little bit of a falling out in August. I did leave a message. It went right to voicemail.
1: Yeah, neighbor said he's not here anymore.

Yes, control. All right, I think we got some emergency here. Can you send the fire department down to assist with entry?

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1: Are you going to cancel fire? 321 is able to get the door open.
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3: Headquarters, I think that was it.

be taking a ride out to 178 Southridge Road, conducting a welfare check on a Hannah Tower, who's about 30 minutes late for a custody exchange. Just going to check on her well-being, see if everything's all okay.

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1: 7.
0: All right. Do we have a number for Sean?
1: It went to voicemail, right to voicemail. I couldn't leave a message. I had the number for Odell in Boston, but it sounds like they're not together any longer for roommates. And there's one number in his in-house that said male's doctor. I didn't try that one.
0: We checked on the residents here. We will eliminate entry. No one's here. There are two kittens here. We give them food and water. They don't seem to be in any distress at this time. We're going to speak with the neighbors and see if he shows up in a couple days. His car is here. And you said you're going to leave a message for him?
1: Right to voicemail, and the voicemail was full.
0: All right, we're going to speak with the neighbors.

All right, Felicia is going to be clear. Like I said, we checked the residence. No one's home at this time. The kittens have food and water, or at least a day or two. Nate's going to keep an eye on it and try to contact them. And if he doesn't show up in a couple of days, they're going to call us back and we'll reassess.

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1: That's what I got earlier as well. 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

0: Right, 4-5 to control. 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
1: Bruce, do you have his name?
0: There's numerous log entries. He should be in-house.

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1: 730.
0: Can you check the area of Sutton Road by Cudworth? Caller reporting a tree that has fallen. No wires involved, blocking the southbound lane.

0: 18, Station 26, Sturbridge, over County. You have an ambulance available for Brimfield. It's going to be 228-228 Sturbridge Road, the Village Green Campground, Lot 408, for a 68-year-old female, dizzy, feeling unwell.
1: Breezy, we'll find out.
0: Breezy, thank you.

0: Fire line dispatch on duty, Webster EMS responding 745 School Street, the Webster Manor, room 107. For a patient advising, he's having issues with his PIC line and does not like the facility. Fire line dispatching on duty, Webster EMS, 745 School Street, Webster Manor, room 107. 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
1: PIC 4.

0: I'll be out on Sutton Road with that tree that you found. It's actually not a cut for it.
1: 18 Station 26 Durbridge over County.
0: Or Sutton Road.
1: You can actually cancel. We had our second ambulance sign on. Thank you.
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0: Station 18, Station 26, Cerberus, over, county. Your ambulance available for a call in Holland. It's going to be 7777 Union Road for an 88-year-old female with a UTI.
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0: It's going to be a UTI.
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0: 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I think we're having a power outage in that area.
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1: Good.
0: Make Alpha 730 in the area. We'll check on that for you.
1: Thank you.
0: Oh, was it just Golden Heights or was it the whole area?
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3: Mm-hmm.

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0: Might need to contact Golden Heights maintenance. That building is under construction right now, about 50-something to do with that.

0: 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It might just be that building.
1: I received. Yeah.

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0: The grid's been notified.
1: I'm in the clear. It looks like Golden Heights 2 has power. If I remember correctly, I think Golden Heights 1 had some kind of electrical issue a couple months back with that facility lost power. Something to do with underground lines.
0: Did you want me to contact maintenance?
1: I don't know. They might be familiar with that situation. Again, like I said, Building 3 is currently under renovation.
0: Thank you.

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0: Eastside EMS is up 290 westbound, 12 Bravo. A couple troopers off with a minor accident. Just requesting an eval for a body on scene. Most likely refusal.
2: 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You're unavailable.
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What's your first? 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

Hi, 4-5 to control. Item has been returned to its owner. I'll be clear.

0: south into Sturbridge over, excuse me, south into Southbridge over LGS-7. Southbridge is on. Be advised, K-9 officers en route.
1: Be advised, my officers are still in the same location as this morning. Nail party is said to be wearing a black sweatshirt, Louis Vuitton shorts.
0: Receive.

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0: 7:30. Responding to the area of 1 Mill Street, got a report of hearing loud explosion. No power outages reported. Maybe just check the area.
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0: 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Can you sign everybody up the 28.6 mile marker on the eastbound side for a one car into the wood line?
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0: 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Again, Sierra 913-16025. Male party potentially violated 209A in our town. Known to be in the area of Big Bunny and Southbridge. If found, stop hold. 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

0: 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Control tower unit, full out of Sturbridge from mail party involved in a possible restraining order violation. It's going to be at Sierra 91316025, 91316025. Mail is known to be in the Southbridge area of Big Bunny. If located, stop and hold, no other info.
1: Probably harder.

filament fire, again, fire of arm string, filament fire, Webster fire. The rear of the building are behind 79 North Main Street for an audible alarm. No smoke or fire showing. Times 1, 1327.

0: Service over LPS-7 and surrounding towns. Stand by for an update on the Golo. LPS-7 to surrounding towns. Update on Bolo regarding mail party Sierra 913-16025. Receiving an update that we now have PC for arrest. Again, that's 913-16025. If found, stop, hold PC for arrest. Contact Sturbridge.
1: Hotel units, Bolo out of that Sturbridge. Update is PC to arrest on the mail party.
2: Be advised, my caller states is going to be the yellow door building behind 79. Car is not there, but she knows the female to be driving.

0: service to surrounding towns over LPS 7. You can cancel that bolo. It'll probably get them located. Again, service to surrounding towns over LPS 7. You can cancel that bolo. Mail party has been located.
1: Control to all units. You can cancel the earlier bolo out of servers. Individual has been located.
2: Where is it?

0: Ranger 151.
1: Entry through an open window is a faulty alarm. We'll declare unavailable. Building secure.

0: Vai, vou falar aqui, João.
1: Okay, the female that was in our lobby at the call box, Sierra 30113934, okay, Melissa Carter, she was reporting road rage that occurred in Webster from East Main and Main and continues into Dudley. Suspect vehicle is going to be MAS 5 Sierra X-Ray Romeo 53.
2: Right.

0: looks like a rental vehicle that's been run numerous times by Webster and Dudley.
1: Did she indicate what the road rage was?
0: Tailgating, attempting to pass, and when they reached the traffic light, at East Main and South Main, I believe, they got out of the car and were flashing gang signs at her.
1: And about how long ago?
0: Yeah, it was about 10 minutes ago. When they followed into Dudley, she pulled into the police station here and they continued, so

0: Hospital left the unit's fused bolo for a round involving passing, and the operator got out of the vehicle at one point and allegedly flashed gang signs at her. Heard approximately 10 minutes ago, comes back, looks like a rental vehicle, can just bolo for that vehicle.
1: Control, can you go there, play one more time?
0: Romeo 5-3 has been ran numerous times by Webster.
1: Sorry, 5 Sierra X-ray Romeo. Roger,
2: thank you.

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1: Engine one.
0: Burger King for order in the dining room. Show us the roof.

0: Alarm is dispatching a still alarm assignment for Webster Fire. You're responding 137 East Main Street for 2-car motor vehicle accident with injuries. Again, fire alarm is dispatching a still alarm assignment for Webster Fire along with cruiser 696-730. 137 East Main Street, right by the Gulf, for 2-car motor vehicle accident with injuries.
1: Medic 1.
2: Medic 1.

0: Jordan Fowler. We have one patient complaining over back pain.
1: They're en route.
2: 10-6 on arrival.

0: 355 Sierra Tango 1, 355 ST1. And that's me, owner off. And MAS 5 LTM 175 Lima Tango Mike 17.
1: Turkey's gonna be good. It's just smoke from the outside fire over there.
2: This is, we'll check that out next.
0: Control, take yourself for once.

0: Measure 151.
1: Good.
0: At Burger King, the odor dispelling from an outside fire on Pond Court, which we're going to investigate as soon as we clear from the car accident.
2: So I have the name when you're ready. Janicia Rodriguez Casanova, J-E-N-E-C-I-A, should be 7 Barn Street.
1: That's a plate again. I don't think I...

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1: Give me 5, Lima, Tango, Mike 17, 5, LCM 17.
0: Good copy.
1: 0553623.

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Anything automotive notified responding?

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1: Said, responding to Pond Court to investigate the outside fire.

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1: Sorry, free fire.
0: Ambulance. Sir, your radio's coming in very scratchy. Did you have a mutual aid ambulance?
2: One's got one to Webster.
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0: Volume.

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1: So you're calling 30?
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1: Control, you
0: call 420. To make someone there aware they have a Apple Watch fall activation coming from the area of the stands there, just if you can just double check for it.
1: Keep an eye out. Dirty to control. All you have to be clear, the tow truck has that vehicle, so you can just put in the notes that there's no damage to either vehicle that's visible, and they were parked, both stopped shortly prior to the crash, and I'll take an AC. Negative, just the Corolla was towed.
0: Okay.

Central 696. Can you call control, please?

fire alarm dispatch and on-duty Webster EMS personnel responded to 4 Dominique Drive, 92-year-old female who fell and is now complaining of hip pain. Again, fire alarm dispatch and on-duty Webster EMS personnel responded to 4 Dominique Drive for a 92-year-old female who fell and is complaining of hip pain. Time of tone is 15:13.

agreed upon a semi for a bolo for a special welfare. Bolo for Rhode Island 1, Tango Vickers 997. That's Rhode Island 1, TV 997. Should be a 2006 Toyota Corolla. Welfare check on the female operator. Reportedly, ETOH trying to get back to Rhode Island. Just left 1 Richwood Ave in Hacktown. Possibly going Greenville Street, southbound. 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Welfare check in Stop Hold Contact Center.

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1: Good.
0: I'm calling to have a well-being check to Alvey Road on her mother, Emma Cody. She hasn't talked to her since yesterday afternoon. 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I've also tried it. No one's answering. If you could please check on Emma to Alvey Road.
1: This is

0: 说。
1: Clear. Female is fine. Advisor, her daughter's trying to get in contact with her. She said she'll call it.

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1: Church, no issues.
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0: Thank you.
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0: Fire alarm is dispatching Webster EMS mutual aid to the town of Oxford for Huguenot Road boat ramp for a possible drowning for standby. Again, fire alarm is dispatching on-duty Webster EMS personnel for mutual aid to the town of Oxford, Huguenot Road at the boat ramp for a possible drowning for standby. Time of tow is 1818.
1: Fire alarm.
2: 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We're back in town. 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

0: 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District 7 Control. Lester Squad 1's going to be on with 2.
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Hillcom 1, District 7 control.

update. 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

Oxford to Auburn, over County. 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

0: Oxford Squad 2, District 7 Control. 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
1: Ruby number 5, Elm Street, for the 7-month-old having an allergic reaction to peanut butter. Ruby 5, Elm Street in Lima. That's affirmative.

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2: 11.
0: 87 Lakeside Ave, got a call from a female party who resides in New Hampshire. She's asking to get in touch with her sister at that address. She's sick and not doing well. I did try calling the phone number to reach her as well, no answer. She's asking for some assistance. 87 Lakeside Ave.

0: 11 control. 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
1: She said she's sick and not doing well. 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

0: 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Transporting 1 to Hubbard.
1: Three, 7-11. Just to clarify, my caller, HT, is the one that is sickly, not the one that you're going to make contact with.
2: Can you just see if she has a vehicle registered to her?

0: Control. What's the name of the party we're looking to speak to?
1: We're looking for Leslie. Her sister's name is Tanya.
0: Okay, thank you.

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Made contact with that family party. She's well. She just didn't answer the caller's phone call because the caller has been drinking. She doesn't want to deal with that tonight.

Mill Valley Police 2, C2, K Police, and Sutton Police on LPS 7. Send back for a Volo. 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

0: 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We have both parties detained. 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
1: I copy direct. 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
1: Hudson Road, next Watcher 5. It's going to be Mass 291-008-291-SS8.

President Trump. Just if anybody calls about it, there is a DMV on the side of South Main. It's pulled off the road, so it's not on the way. He said he's all set. He's going to have someone come help him soon. I have a plate whenever you're ready. 6X-ray Victor Tango 49. 6X BT 49.